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1: 2-4, he's en route. 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
0: Anyone clear?
1: Okay, one.

0: 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I'm ready to stand by.
1: Good board, thank you.
2: Alabama 5-2, Charlie 1, X-ray 5-4, displayed on a white Nissan Titan truck. Be at Turner Industries off of Woodall Road, North Tree.
1: Yeah.
0: However, there is a possible match with a 2-9 out of Pennsylvania with the same social via Beth Schillinger. Not sure if that's from the same subject. Your second subject comes back. No one's on a Joseph McNatt Cardinal Card Delta.
1: 10-4. The best subject is going to be her.
0: 10-4. Yep.
2: Alabama 5-2, Charles 0, William S. Ray, November, Highway 24th. West Moon Road.

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They went on extradite on the 29th, unauthorized use of the vehicle.

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0: You can put 217 on that one going to Daphne.
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0: 11.
1: We are en route. Do we have PD en route as well?
0: 10-4.
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Yeah, Lieutenant Moulton, current Delta, receive correct, Lenses, negative one.

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1: Center coming. 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
0: San Fortune 9645 Highway 36 East, 9645 Highway 36 East. Crossroads can be Van Zandt Road. It can be between a mail subject at the corner of 36 and Dillwood. It's in a gold Escort, Colton Bradley, Cox, unknown weapons, blue shirt, gray sweatpants, still getting further.
1: 10-4, in route. Yeah, 56 on route. What was that address again?
0: 9645 Highway 36 East. 9645 36 East.
1: Terrible.

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1: 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You'll be on track 10. EMS is coming from Hartsel, 62 Timber Gap Lane.

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Alabama 5-2 Charles 2-3-2 Charles Highway 20 at Steed Road.

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0: Alabama 44, Foxtrot Mike 599, displayed on a gray Nissan Altima, according to Terry and Hudson.
1: Two.

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1: Go ahead.
0: Christopher Brent Gamble of Trinity. He's the current Delta, showing a mismatch out of Gunnersville, Christian Boas PD on a FCA paraphernalia. So far.
1: So far.
0: And Brandon Kirby of Trinity. He's suspended on a learner license, 325, no reason listed. Negative one.
1: Going on, I guess the Boas one's not extradable.
0: I'm not sure, they don't have their limitations listed. I'll give them a call real quick.
1: Simple.
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0: 410, tip.

realizing I got a wreck with injury, 3-4-6-7 Oldham on the road. The silver Honda with road blockers playing naked, I think. General.

0: Mud Tavern, Rick Bravo, 3467 Old Moulton Road. Yeah, silver Honda,
1: yeah.
0: Blockage in the northbound lane, complaints neck and head hurt, 3467 Old Moulton Road.
2: 301 Warren Road, Northwest.
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4: 2.2, I've been out with it.
2: Four 1222 caller is on scene in a black Rolla. They've knocked with no answer. She did have narcotics in her system at the hospital.
0: 1-8-2-18, need an out for Rick Rolla, 3467 Old Moulton Road. Patient complaining of neck and their head hurting and they're being a silver Honda.
3: Two eighteen received.
0: 36-year-old female, constant breathing, 3467 Old Moulton Road.

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2: 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And EMS en route from West by Decatur, fire is also en route.
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0: Tavern Unit. 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There is smoke coming from the vehicle as well.
1: Montero, copy. 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We don't have any EMT.
0: Copy, standby. 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
1: Copy, Hamburger's have been burnt.

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0: 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Thank you, 410.
1: 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Thank you, there's code one. 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
0: 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One patient transported, leaving the scene with the state.
1: Copy that.

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0: for time.
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0: Good. Jonathan Graham, zip file through Morgan County.
1: Yeah.
0: Okay, well, we're not finding one right now.

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0: one of the companies.
1: Want to think?
2: I'll be clear.
1: Devil.
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1: Hello, Jason. So we're just on that 214.
0: Yeah, we're 214. You copy?
2: Just 25 clear.
0: Just 25 clear.

0: Lane and 2, medic 219, Houston Route, sick person, Charlie, 37, Harborview Court, Northeast, 75-year-old female, conscious and breathing, having issues.
1: 213.
0: Ashes left, please.

0: Did you turn, can you check your headlights?
1: T13 Central. Did we have a call swap or was there a mistake?
2: Negative, I'm fixing it.
1: Copy that. Still in route for a call then.
0: Yeah, 3 2 13, check your headlights.

unit following top speed driver, I think southbound passing 334 exit, be a white Dodge Ram Tag of 1 Alpha 0, Utah 7, Echo Delta, all over the roadway, 334 southbound, search clear 2142.

0: memorials have been all kind of used both for intoxicated drivers southbound from I-65-336. It's going to be a white Dodge and pick up all over the road. Tag is 1-Alpha-0-Uniform-7-Echo-Delta. Went on to the shoulder, passing the 334 exit at this time. It's been volatile to Hartsville as well.
1: Difficult.

0: 307, correction, he pulled over at the 334 exit.
1: Ever. Yeah, 46, traffic stop.
0: 46.
1: 67, Alpha, 1, Mike, Charlie 9. Going to be Danville Road at 157.
0: Okay.

0: So the cat note says that her finger reader is saying that her blood pressure is 136.
1: That's Ken Gore. I was just asking the call taker about that.

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0: the Trenton Units Bolo stolen vehicle out of Decatur, 2014 Lexus LS250 tag 47 Alcatango Union 5 Union. This is last seen westbound at Gordon and Second 18 minutes ago, essentially 2151.
1: Copy.

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0: 1530 Bethel Road Northeast, 911 call. Nothing heard, disconnected. 1530 Bethel Road Northeast.

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I don't injure at this time.

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1: Special medic 213, need you an out for an advance in Alpha 1212 8th Street Southwest. Originally came in as a wreck. Officers on scene want you to check out the children that was in the vehicle.
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0: 5-3 Charlie, 2 Bravo Papa Mike, 5-2 C, 2 VPM. We're going to be at East Pike Combatant.
2: 203, Travis Scott.
1: 233.
2: Both are road, both the street. Alabama tag, which 2 Charlie 04 Whiskey Uniform.
3: Alpha
1: 0, Charlie, Yankee, Echo, Alpha, Romeo, Finley 157 and Fowler Loop.

0: Hospital at the unit. To be advised, fire medical being paged to a medical alarm of no contact in the area of Highway 31 Northwest, Curry Street Northwest.
1: Okay, well.

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1: 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B in front of Holston Gas on Highway 20.
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1: Page 22, I'm in the area. 31, Terry.
2: Yep.
1: Page 22, the subscriber's address was listed at 801 Curry Street.
0: C4.
3: 539-6608.
1: Great,
0: Seth. Screen's correct, Delta Mike Victor. Send for all units below for a reckless driver. It's going to be Highway 231. No direction of travel. For sure, possibly southbound 231 from 352. Highway 231 is a small gray Toyota pickup. No further.
1: Dash 56. Was there a mate compliant with that reckless driver?
0: Negative.
1: 10-4, I'm above luminary.
0: 10-4, I believe it actually turned into that address, but there is no meat complaint.
1: 10-4.
2: Delta 46, traffic stop.
0: Delta 46.
2: 42, Charlie, 0, Delta, Bravo, November, going to be 157 and 55.
0: 10-4.
4: Well, I'm on it. I'll never deal.

0: 4 clear.
1: Good.
0: Clear.
1: 10-4.
2: Page
3: 12. He didn't care for medical. He let his dog in and told me good night.
2: Table. Page 12.
0: Clear. Point.
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4: Central, Medic 224, you can cancel fire. 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
1: 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Two four Central. Go ahead.
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2: Over the Fieldsboro, current delta is 6, break of winds is negative.
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1: I'll be at Royal Road, Highway 20, on a blue Chevy pickup, Alabama, Juliet, Echo, Sierra, Uniform, Sierra 4. I believe it'd be Jesus 4.

0: 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Another one.
1: 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This emergency transport is canceled, passing on POV. 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
1: Go ahead.
0: This is Tomas Segura of Decatur, County Delta, Mike.
1: Hey, welcome.

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2: 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Caller's advising that Thomas Adams is going to be her at this residence and allow truck and refusing to leave. Still getting further.
1: Careful.

0: Yeah, 63. It's not going to be a route within the criminal justice system.
1: 10-4. The caller is going to be third party. She's advising that it's at Thomas Adams at her granddaughter's residence in a loud truck, possibly an old gray pickup truck. Not causing the disturbance. She thinks that they're just doing some type of drugs at this residence. I'm not sure it's criminal trespass or not at this time.
0: No problem.

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0: 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Is this 719 or 1719 Lake Forest?
1: We believe it's going to be 1719 Lake Point.
0: 10-4, our monitor showing 719.
1: Here, Gray, can you repeat your traffic? You were covered by fire.
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1: Here.
3: Sierra 29.
4: 21.
3: I'll copy this note. You said it in the mountainside call. It's a civil problem. You can clear it. If you want to speak with somebody, you can pass it through to me.
4: 10-4.

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0: Briefing. Medic 211 Central, we are complete 0.7.
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1: I'm on 5-2, Charlie 1, Mike 2-2.
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0: Alabama, Alpha Zero Bravo 4 Whiskey X-Ray Charlie. They're on Gordon Perry Parkway in McIntyre Lane.
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0: 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Somebody just right past Red Oak Road on Kentucky 4.

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0: Warren.
1: Yes, I am.
0: Tibor, can you be around to Lockhart and Bethel Road, that area? They're driving 30 south out with a vehicle, and the driver was pulled off the side of the road, appears to be intoxicated. It's going to be an express van, Lockhart and Bethel.
1: Hold on, I'm clear.
2: Tibor.
0: Table.
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0: Table.

Craig County, Wreck, Bunks Road, Highway 67 South, Frontview Cone, versus a vehicle that left the scene via red car. Negative injury, negative blockage, Bunks Road, Highway 67 South.

0: Yeah, he's having rank. Does he seem involved in it?
1: Careful.
2: What's that trap?
1: Careful.

0: Troy County received.
1: Troy County received, wreck on Bunks Road, Highway 67 South, via Bronze Yukon. Other vehicle left the scene.
2: We found out in Alabama, all the way.

0: 49. Breaker St. John to Decatur, current Delta Mike Victor, negative.
1: 10-4, negative.
0: 10-1.

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1: Tri-County, go ahead.
0: We're also getting reports of another wreck where vehicle got sideswiped, other vehicle left the scene right down the road. They pulled off at Ryan Baptist Church, just making you aware.
1: 10-4, were there any injuries in that one?
0: Negative injuries. Like I said, the other vehicle kept going. The other one pulled off at Ryan Baptist.
1: 10-4, we'll check on both of them. Give you an update.
0: Copy that. Thank you.

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0: 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Displayed on a white Chevy Silverado V on Gordon Ferry and County Road 214.

0: Scott County on scene of Bumps Road. Squad 1's there. SR1 responding to Ryan Baptist.
1: Copy, I'll make a note of it.

0: 在线用户的支付。
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0: Just wondering what the original caller regarding Mary's negative injuries. A second.
1: Copy.
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2: Be advised, Central. I've got this red car, red Toyota here at Ryan Baptist.
1: Copy, a red Toyota.

there with Katie Chiefs. Spit stick. That UConn hit south, not north. You can mull that to the turn of county. That UConn, that LSA, that went southbound, not northbound. So you can mull that to turn of county.

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0: that.

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1: Six, four.
0: 50 Alpha 622 Charlie. Gonna be in front of 9157 Highway 67.
1: Seven.

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0: 64 Vegas South. Come down out flight. Chevy Traverse, no tag. Going to be, could take a 4 in 67.
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1: Okay, it's going to be on Blue Acura. Well, it'll be at 2nd Street West and West 3rd Ave.
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1: Yes, ma'am, there is. They're 10-4 as well.
0: Copy that.

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0: It's going to be a Georgia tag, Tango, Foxtrot, Sierra 6979. It's going to be 157 in Hogan Road.
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1: 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Traffic, 7 on the vehicle.
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0: to our apartment check, 300 Wilson Street Northeast, Summer Manor, apartment 601. Televised, their smoke detector is going off, possibly a dead battery, but they're not sure. They're requesting you check their phone.
1: So, sorry, one central. Just to clarify, you did instruct me to stay on lock, correct?
2: No, I was going to give you that make planet call, but my coworker's already spoken to 021.

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Bama 42 Alpha 1 Hotel Mike Charlie, displayed on a Ford Escape. Gorgeous Parkway and Hudson Road.

0: Yeah, fellow reckless driver. I was 67 northbound from Kateka Florette. It was a tag of 5-2 out of Delta November Whiskey 2. All over the roadway, almost hit oncoming traffic. 67 Kateka Florette northbound.
1: That's a 6 mile
0: rather. 67. 10 more. Tag comes registered on a 24 blue Toyota Corolla to an address on Centerville and Broad Street.
1: Delta 31, that was 021.
0: 31, 10 more.

0: Yeah, 46, traffic stop.
1: 46.
0: 1 Charlie 0 2 2 Delta Utah. Runway 157 and 55.
2: Nine four six four two three seven.
0: Basil at Water Tower Road, 67.
1: Devil. Two good thing.
2: Yeah.
1: No wind current Delta to a Blake Distello, Hartzell, negative warrants.
2: Ten, go.
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1: Copy. What about the units on Bunk Road?
0: Those units will be clear, too. All units available.
1: Copy that. Thank you.

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0: 64. That'll be clear. 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
1: Two.
2: XR. It's a 2010 Chevy Suburban gray in color to a Marisol Dominguez out of Hartsville, 1 of 27 in Tennessee.
1: Two.

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0: 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But
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2: You good?

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1: 64.
0: 5-2, Charlie 0, X-ray Papa 9. There was Chevron 36.
1: So. 409, it's a 2006 Scion XB silver in color to a Nancy Woodruff of Rossville, Georgia, showing an expiration of 1 of 23. It's in his arm.
2: 10-4, did you say 1 of 23?
1: Yes, sir.

0: 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I'll be clear with a written warning.
1: Two.
2: 409, I'll be on New 24 and County Road 316, I believe it was.

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1: Two for two.
0: Talk to you, Charlie. 1 Romeo, Delta 0, 31 Thompson.

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0: 15. 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

0: There is no outstretched expression. Two more road, Kettering Road. She stopped at the correction. He stopped at the stop sign, and a white male in dark clothing came up and tried to open his car door. That's going to be the first stop thing come through on K Spring from Skidmore.
1: Yeah,

0: 245.
1: Yeah, it was a suspicious vehicle. Parked a lot of spam park off Greer, Alabama 7. Alpha Bravo Papa 26, 352, ABP 26, 78, Silver Lexus, RX 330.

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0: Yeah, white Chevy SUV, I can't tell the make, Equinox with the place. We're going to be at Mount Zion and Dock Circle. Bill 51, traffic stop. The 36 College Street, temporary tag, Quebec, Echo 5, Whiskey, Lima, Tango, Romeo.
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1: Code 1, front.
0: So. G45. Tag check when ready. G45. Alabama tag 52 Charlie 24 Nova Bravo. Could be a 52C24NB.
2: 52 Charlie 24 November Bravo comes back on 21 Gray Dodge Charger. To Bradley Arnett over Hart, Lake Special 127, Adamson.

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0: parts on 241. It says notice.
1: Yeah.
0: Be the area of the 325 northbound. There was a saw vehicle broken down. Didn't see anybody in or around the vehicle. Caller was a passerby. 325 northbound exit.

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0: 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About the subject Christ around the 668 Gray Temple Road.
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0: Christ around both subjects. 668 Gray Temple Road.
2: We're going to be at about the 328 and a half northbound in the tag.
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0: 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One was intoxicated driving a silver Honda Accord. They left northbound towards 31. There was no weapon seen. Also stated that the subjects appeared to be juveniles. It's Bello only, no meat. 609 Kimberly Drive Southwest.
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1: Delta 64. Alpha 0 Yankee. Hotel Tango Uniform. Maybe. Headland, Airport.

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1: Delta 64.
0: Alpha 3 Hotel. Papa Mike 4. It's going to be Sherbrooke Drive and Morse Road.

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1: It's a 2023 Toyota Corolla, white in color, to a Rodney Ice, a parcel 626 in Tennessee.

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0: Six, stop.
1: Please, Paul.
0: Okay, Chevrolet pick up, pull the trailer, no tag. It'll be at the Wallaho on 231. Close to Parks Chapel Road.
1: Two.

What's up, Angry? 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

0: So, thanks for.
1: Good.
0: Harry DeAnders of Tank Rock, current Delta Mike Mega. So far. Sandra Southern of Woodville, current Delta. Restrict Greg from Lennon Mega.
1: Good morning.

0: 410, check on in. Be in the area of 1653 Old Highway 24. It's going to be in the area. I heard a male voice yelling and a woman scream in the area. Only heard, nothing seen. Request to check the area. 1653 Old Highway 24.
1: Yeah, well.

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1: I make contact. Here's residence. Advise everything's code 1. They were just outside messing around. I'll be clear.
0: Yeah.

0: 28, medical transport, became a main pod 1, patient going to Shelby Baptist in Alabaster. No equipment.
1: I'll take it.
0: Copy.

0: just to buy some hot soil. But down here off Thompson and 31, they've got a car over here that is flashers on in the parking lot.
1: Yeah.
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1: $2.45.
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0: Hold on a sec. 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
1: So,

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1: Same Porsche, I'm at the auto repair, unoccupied.

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0: Registered owner Brenda Perez James of Alabaster. She's been a 623 for DUI, showing a misdemeanor with Decatur for probation violation DUI.
1: 10-4, I'll advise I'll make contact with her.

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0: Yeah.

0: the east side unit. Fire from Fed out to a tree down at Ruth Mount Road, Valley Cruise 1.
1: Be a tree down in the roadway near this location, Ruth Mountain Road, Valley Cruise Lane.
2: Northern
3: Route.

Troy County, Second Tone, Rock Creek First, weather related, Ruth Mountain Road, Valley Cruise Lane, via tree down in the roadway near this location, partial blockage to one lane, Ruth Mountain, Valley Cruise.

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1: 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Stand by.
0: Park County 17 en route to scene.
1: 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Road Valley Cruise Lane for a tree down in this area. Partial blockage to one lane.

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3: Hey, 650 block, Jay Crawford Road. The overturned vehicle, nobody around appears to have been there for a while. 25 Charlie Deere, Delta Tango X-ray. 650 block, Jay Crawford Road.

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0: Zero 31 Central. Good. The car's completely on its side. No evidence of injury. Depending on where the driver could be.
1: Do we want to see if Coleman wants to make contact with their resident?

0: No, 31 Central. Can you repeat your lost traffic? I have service.
1: Do you want me to get Coleman to attempt to locate it, the registry owner's address?
0: You can contact the state and see if they want to work that. It's probably property damage. I'll see the tree that it's floating on.

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1: 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Central to East Molten Command, sir.
2: Central, do you want to move?

0: Yeah, 31.
1: Hey, the advisor troopers coming on at 0600. We think it's on duty. They're rolling that way. Coleman's checking the residence.
0: 10-4, thank you.

Yeah, 31. Should we go out to Resident 631 and set the driver made contact? Asking you right now, where the wreck's up.

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0: We're going to be clear this call. Patient is AMA. We'll be back in service.
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Yeah, 31. 31. 3-9, 3-1-7-1. Can you show me clear?

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1: 5 en route, responding for a 28-year-old female, caution breathing. She's not acting like herself. She's not violent, does not have a weapon. She'll be responding with medic 214. 2025, Naval Park Drive, Southwest Department 91.
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1: 4 with 3. Got Lee at 8. Yeah, working out fast.
0: 4 with 3. Lee at 8. Morgan Pitt working out fast. 6 5 with 4.
1: 10 to vacation.
0: Five or three. Venus on overtime. Glover on comp. Harris on vacation. Session 6-4.
3: 6-3. Jackson on vacation. 4-2.
0: 6-3. Jackson vacation. 4. Session 2. Session 7-4.
1: 7 has 3. Got Davis working out of class. Patterson 6.
0: 7-3, Davis working on class, Patterson Station 8.
3: 8-3, he went on Florida, Davis set, leap, 4, Davis working on class.
0: 8-3, Phillips working on class, leap from Station 4, Baker 6, and Hewitt on vacation. Just a quick heads up, the internet actually went down at 7 a.m. this morning, not 9. So, just be aware of that. Mr. Hamilton said it could be anywhere from 5 minutes to 2 hours on how long the internet's down. We got the hot wash this morning about the Dunham Express fire at 9 a.m. at Station 1. Other than that, it's just company training. Look at the times on the company training they've been adjusting for the hot wash. Does anybody have any further? If not, Station 1, you can start your approach yet.
1: Anyone? Rescue 1. 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
1: 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Six A. 6-1, clear, space 4.
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5: 31 and what was the name of the business?
0: We're going to be at 31 in Metco.
5: Yeah, well.

Exit 211, need you not for a transfer alpha. Warning status, listed living, 2115 Fort Mallard Drive, Southeast, apartment 119 for an 89-year-old male that fell backwards, hit his head on the wall, and has small skin tears.

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1: 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You're responding with medic 214, 715, 4th Avenue Southeast.
0: Yes. Angel 106, 4th Avenue. 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
0: 14, 212, criminal trespass. We have Cracker Barrel, a white male, person in Lamar, harassing the workers, inappropriate behavior. The white male wearing a white ball cap, black shirt, and white shoes.
2: Charlie 68, Bill, stop.
0: 68.
2: 5-2, Charlie 2, 5, Nova 5. They had 157 on Mount Nebo.
0: 10-4. 2-7, 2-14, subject's pulling out of the parking lot at this time in a white Ford F-150. 52 Alpha 695 Tango. He did put his hands on several servers.

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0: My subject's down Minor Hill. His address will be off Deer Springs. He should come down 31.
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0: 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Yes, sir.
1: Simple.

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1: I'll be en route to 142 Ironman Road. I'll follow up.
0: Okay.

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0: hold on the trailer pad. 52, Charlie 1, 4, Charlie 2.
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1: Yeah.
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1: Copy, no problem.

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0: 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I'm familiar with that patient.
1: 10-4, 217, you copy?
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0: 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All female in custody, en route to Warren County Rescue Squad, Meeks Jail, unit mileage 000.
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0: 424-296934. 424-296934. 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
1: Simple.
0: About 6-7. And tomorrow it's going to be 011 Santa Buffers out.
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1: 10-4 arrest.
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0: 704.
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0: 68. 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Yeah. He'll be in route to you. He's a minute out from us. He'll run back and grab the warrant, meet you. At North Park. Yeah, well.

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3: Northbound from Mesh Street. A white Ford truck says he's driving erratic, passing in the grass. A white red

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1: Yeah.

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1: 外太空吗？
0: Since we're going to be first, dude, it's going to take us a minute to get there. Can you have Petey go check it out? We'll get an engine or not.
1: 10-4, Petey's on scene now. We're waiting for an update.
0: Thank you.
2: Trinity 30, I'm not that. I'm a ways out, but I'm getting bearing out of news.
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0: 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EMS transport shortly.
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0: 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They advise they had a power surge this morning, now smelling something electrical. No alarms going off at this time.
1: Five responding.
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1: 5-2 Alpha 947 Romeo. 5-2A 947 over. So far.
0: So far.
1: 65 South at the 320. You will check locals on Carson Crow. He should have Morgan County file. Run him in CIC, I think, towards Athens.

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0: 47, Charlie 63, Romeo 8, that'll be Main Street in Bethel. Should be this way on the white Nissan Altima.
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0: 17, you do not for a psychiatric Charlie, 953 Pleasant Hill Road, 58-year-old male, acting abnormal.
1: Where at?
0: Because whether or not there will be house next to

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You do not for psychiatric Charlie, 953 Pleasant Hill Road. 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Has a history of psychiatric issues. 953 Pleasant Hill Road.

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1: 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The medical's sent to a 58-year-old male talking out of his head, acting abnormal. 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
2: Arbola. Central continuing, 325, I-65 northbound, it's a yellow Corvette, speeding, passing on the shoulder, passing northbound from the 325, Central clear.

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0: Chief, go ahead.
1: Good morning. We are at a scene for a psychiatric patient, and he is 80x3 person, place, but not date. His vitals are all within normal limits. Family wants him to go to the hospital, but he does not want to go, so we're calling to see if you could advise what we should do.
0: 217, this is MedCom. Let me, I can connect you with Huntsville, Maine.
1: Are you saying you need to connect us to Huntsville, Maine?
0: I'm not. Right.
1: Copy. Thank you.
0: Stand by and I'll get them on the here, okay?
1: Copy.

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2: Two 27, traffic in route.

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0: 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And it doesn't know where she is.
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1: Copy.

0: 212, 233. 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You can cancel. Hey, what?
1: 212.
0: Before you advise the subject, we spoke with him yesterday and Friday. It's a civil issue, and he knows it's a civil issue. We'll be quick.
1: Civil.
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0: Agent 7.
1: You got PD in route this call.
0: Negative, I can start a PD unit that way. That's negative, I can start a PD unit that way.
1: That's 10-4.
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0: Sure.
2: Thank you.

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0: 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We're getting copy.

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0: 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By any chance, did you get the name and birthday? I don't see it yet.
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1: 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A 65 north, 325 on ramp.

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0: 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Central Hotel 233 status. Okay, could you email him?
1: King 4, Swarman 31.
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0: Central 233, do you have traffic?
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1: Okay.

0: 243, I think she's got felonies at home, so I'm gonna try to catch up to her.
1: Careful.
0: Southbound 65, 325, you have to catch up there. Or do you have one?

0: 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Be just before 328 northbound, I-65. Total.
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0: 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It's going to be a sign that has long hair with it. On top of his head. Good one.
1: Attacks. 10-4, 9 of 25. 10-4, 2-3. 2-3. Report taken.

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1: Yeah, one. Really the other one.
0: Go ahead.
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0: So far.
1: You call Huntsville and check with him. He's got history there.
0: So far.

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0: 60 amp apples, huh?
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0: Five control, is there a William ever on here? Five control, is there a William ever on here? Can we pull over at 31 and Mike's got a pond?
1: Sure.
0: Thanks, son, I'm with
1: him. Sure.

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0: 1, 30, I'm in route, though.
1: Yes, sir.
0: You got it.

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You've cleared traffic, Michael Chevrolet. Highway 55 is Nick Glathery, White Tahoe, going 80 miles an hour, swerving in and out of traffic, last seen westbound. Highway 55 is Nick Glathery.

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2: Three fourteen.
1: Yeah, the Dollar Tree Highway 31 Northwest. There was a white male, unknown clothing description, is going through the Goodwill boxes outside and slinging around clothes. Dollar Tree.
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1: 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So we're outside it, so affiliated with the donators, donations. 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
0: 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They're parked near the McDonald's drive through close.
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1: For an unknown Bravo at Love 64 East Pike Road, there's a silver Mazda sedan near the McDonald's drive-thru with a male either asleep or possibly OD'd in the front seat.

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0: Mike, Alpha, Kilo, Echo, Mike, Echo. M-E, out of Mississippi.
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0: Wait, 211.
1: 211. 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Central, can you revise? Low volume.
2: Your traffic is not getting out?
0: Yeah, where you can clear us all this call for the nurse, for patients, local 203. 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
2: Okay.

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1: 10-1. 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

just wanted to run that Exusis team. 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

0: Situation Central. I think. 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So. That's 10-4. 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

Thanks, sir. Mike, anywhere. I'm trying to get caught up to a vehicle northbound 65, coming up on 328. Driver up, possibly have warrants. Just trying to get through some of this traffic.

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0: You run the Richard Bell routes. The UV tails, they're not going to warn. 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
0: No tag on a older model Chevrolet Tahoe, white in color. Be on Gordon Terry in front of Joe Willis.
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1: Warrant showing the information is negative so far.
0: So far.
1: Ben's coming back on a white Chevy Tahoe to a Renee Williams Hartsville, expiration 10 of 25, NSR.
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1: Right.
0: Be in the area of Tankers Lee Highway 31. It's a black Dodge Charger versus an unknown vehicle. Unknown extent of injury. The Tankers Lee.
1: 10-4, you said injury.
0: With the first part of their analysis, no injury.
1: 10-4. Okay, I'll change for you.

0: 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I got two tags and videos ready.
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0: 5-2 Alpha Echo Uniform 2 Tango so far.
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0: 4-2 Alpha 1 Whiskey Mike Echo so far.
1: So far.
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0: Odin Ridge Rescue 1, you're assigned to a 79-year-old female, possibly having a mini stroke. She's been in AFib today. She is not alert at this time. You're responding with Medic 224. They're on Eva Road passing Peck Mountain now. 167 Ryan Road.
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0: 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Is it social in Alabama, do you?
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0: but revoked 1 of 17 for FTAs. 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Eric Garibay of Trinity, negative.
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0: Pitch 5. Stand by. Be no tag on a white Honda CRV. Where to go now? Pull up for him. Then route. If you want some contacts.
2: 10-4.

0: Friendly Mountain, safety for an illegal burn, 197 Lassiter Road. Callers say that there's a lot of smoke in the backyard of this location, 197 Lassiter Road.
1: Possible 551, I'll say.
0: 551, I'll say. The Georgia County Unit Fire is being paged out for an illegal burn at 197 Lassiter Road.

0: Well, we're going to serve our boss. Careful. Take it there. One of their dispatch. We're going to try to swap locations here.
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Breezy Spring First Page, Legal Burn, 197 Lassiter Road. 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
0: Transporting to Hartsel, beginning mile 0.
1: Transporting Hartsel 0.

Cotega. Need you for a fire department check at 7280 Highway 36 East. The caller's son burnt some waffles in the microwave a couple days ago. There's no smoke at this time, but they are requesting someone to check to make sure everything's okay.

Lacey, second page. Katega, first page. Illegal burn, 197 Lathrop Road. Caller said that there's a lot of smoke in the backyard of this location. 197 Lathrop Road.

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Central County Unit. Fire medical would be in head shot. 36-year-old female with chest pain. 791, Fort Shepherd. Smoke in the backyard of this location. He advised he would confront the subjects, but they have threatened him in the past. 197 Lathrop Road.

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1: 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Off 14, Huff Road, in reference to an unconscious male.
2: That's 514 Huff Road for a 68-year-old male, not conscious, they're about to be unresponsive.

0: Luca. Need you for a fire department check at 7280 Highway 36 East. Caller stated her son burnt some waffles in the microwave and the house was full of smoke. When they came back, there's... be checked out. 7280 Highway 36 East.
1: So it's just got me moving in that way.
0: Kevlar.
2: Roger, short 430,
0: Kevlar. Short 430,

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Road, 68-year-old male. He is breathing at 514 Huff Road.

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Not getting out, are you good one?

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0: Alabama tag 42, Charlie 10, Mach 9.
1: Coming back on a white Buick LeSabre, Robin Smith of Danville, expiration item 26, MSR.
0: Yep.

Central from Brindley 2. We're going to be clear last, sir. If you need to drop me on a Huff call, we can be headed that way.

330 I-65 northbound, Silver Nissan Murano, broken down the roadway, has a tow truck in route, request officers, 330 I-65 northbound.

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1: 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Metro,
2: Kentucky 24, I'll be out at 7280, Highway 36, that residence.
1: Central receipt. The rescue one, 2 copy, you can cancel.
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2: Clear.
1: 1805, Highway 31 Southwest, Paul's Carts and Coffee. We're advising the landlord, put an illegal notice on the door, requesting to speak to an officer. Going to be sitting by in a gray CRV or inside the business. 1805, Highway 31 Southwest.

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0: 131.9, where's your 20?
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0: There's a silver 1500 Chevrolet, East Pike, westbound, coming towards you. Just check it out. 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
0: Alabama 33, Charlie 09, Tango Hotel 3309TH. Me. 65 West, Ricky.
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0: Suspicious vehicle occupied being in front of 1604 Thompson Road. 1604 Thompson Road. Looks like a maroon older model car. Either broke down or something. Yeah, I'm checking that.
1: Something. 243, suspicious person. You're on at Walmart, Highway 31. It's a male in the store that has a history of fraudulent returns. White male, dark gray shirt. Currently on the GM sign, Walmart.
2: GM for Walmart.
0: One of her tag, Louisiana.
1: Go ahead.
0: 102, John, Tango Zulu. 102, J, T, Z.
1: So where you did it, I was Louisiana. Before status.
0: Two fourteen, I'm coming down Road Road. I'll be there in a minute.

0: War Rosary.
1: Alright. It's
0: coming back on a Maroon Buick to a Jacob Duval. Not seeing progression. Expedition 3 of 28 is in this book.
1: Protect that. Mal. Name that about Aldo as well.
0: Something.
1: K-12 to K-43.
0: Go ahead.
1: Do you still have reports?
2: Yeah, for Arms Department, but Woodlawn.
1: And for if you want to finish your reports, 233, you can be around for the suspicious person. I'm about to be out at 214.
2: Good work.
0: Sounds good.

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3: Copy.
0: I'm showing ID card only through Louisiana. Showing a possible another shot of through Louisiana as well. Nothing through Alabama.
2: Yeah, got one there. I gotta try to get a record, and we'll swing back through here a little bit and check on. Let me clear.
0: So.

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0: 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Car of some sort. Maybe an Acura. Probably an El Carousel.
1: Two 14 unit size.
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0: Central County Unit, be prepared to copy a reckless driver below. 231 Highway 36, Silver Silverado tag, driving radically westbound on 36, there's a third party caller, last name about 5 minutes ago, 231 Highway 36.
1: Hello.

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Delta 33, turbulent door. Okay.

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0: Three 36 and traffic.
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0: 104 on another. 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What's that minimum?
1: What's the key bond on it?
0: 639.
1: And four. Well, if you're coming down East Pike, you go on the interstate, we'll go that way. Just follow me.
0: Yeah.
1: One, 103, dispatch, we swap two real quick.

0: 130, yeah.
1: 6276803.
0: 6276803. Somewhere. This is not involved. We wasn't out there. This is a guy that's driving in front of me. So those are M-tops with the county.
1: Somewhere.

0: Roger.
1: Charlie 13 Alpha Romeo Alpha. C13ARA. Traffic stop on that 55. Come up on Marathon. See if he's a driver.

0: That's not going to be him. 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
1: Seven.
0: You're out of. 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

0: So.
1: One of four guard on the left side, sitting pine, 17, 18, and 19. May even be 119 and 118.

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0: Couple.
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Mountain Routes and heading zone 16, slope, no contact, the Alabama Center for the Arts, TAC 1 is needed.

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1: Four.
0: Is your ladder going there to you yet?
2: Not yet.
0: We're just thinking out what we got there.

0: accident at 214 Paul Bravo, 1622 Osley Bend Road, Northwest, where an 83-year-old male has fallen. He's bleeding from the head.
1: She made it over here, though. I mean, she told me that she doesn't have a key to get in here. Yeah, I'm saying it about you.

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0: Engine 1 is Lynchburg. Do you have a key holder in or out?
1: Engine 1, the alarm company spoke with security guard. The guys are on site, and they're going to walk around and see if they can locate the issue.

Angel 1 to Central. Can you have security come to the front door, please? One A, security is back here with us. Richie.

4818. We're following security into the panel. Appreciate it.

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1: No sé, por...
2: Three twin nine, I see five northbound. It's gonna be a gray Nissan versus a tire. 328, I see five northbound.
1: I'm out.

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Medic 225, need your note for a psychiatric problem. 2783 South Danville Road for a 50-year-old male suicidal ideation. Ten 4. 225 receives 50-year-old male constant breathing, having suicidal ideation. Called in by a crisis line, not known if he's violent, does not have a weapon. 2783 South Danville Road.

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1: You can disregard for now. We got first party on the line. They're about in there and holding.
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2: 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Security is going to be on fire watch. Engine 1 and Tower 4 back in service.
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3014. 410. Is this going to be a resident? Team 4, show me an area. It might be the church. If it is, there's actual people at the church in the fellowship hall.

0: Randy Orton. Orton. 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
1: Shuffle.
2: J6, very clear. 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
2: Checker's house.
1: That's code 1. It was false alarm. I'm speaking with the homeowner now. If you want to, you can go ahead and clear me.
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0: Delta 51, this is first.
1: Go ahead.
0: 2927 West Lake on Road, saw on camera 3 to 4 subjects seen at the driveway on foot, no vehicle seen, no weapons, unknown intoxication, all white male in shirts and jeans. 2927 West Lake on Road.
1: Ten four, en route.

0: coming down to 46, I'm going to route with him.
1: Devil. D146, just advising you, they're now saying there's motorcycles and four-wheelers with them, time lapse 2 minutes, there's going to be third-party advisor, elderly mother was at this location.

0: Okay. There's a gentleman around here that owns the property. He's opened the door. He said we can go in.
1: Don't go in. Just stay outside. Let me get the search warrant signed first.
0: Simple.

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1: Yes.
0: Status?
1: Should be clearing up in about 5 minutes.
2: First digit team, traffic incident Bravo.
3: Tuesday.
2: Be across from 1160 Mantoured Road Southwest. Caller advised that a black SUV ran to a ditch across from this AD. They can't see anything to see them moving inside the vehicle across from 1160 Mantoured Road Southwest.
3: Yeah.
2: To have EMS en route.

0: Central Fault Pool Unit, just wanted to advise of a wreck in the southbound lanes, 324. It's a rapid, we've been unable to confirm. It's a gray Genesis that has run off into the ditch, no injury, no blockage.
1: 10-4, Dusty.
2: Mississippi, Lima, Georgia, India, 767. Displayed on a silver Volkswagen. They're following the yield at Gordon Ferry and West 100. Going eastbound.
0: Sure,
3: 4 cans and out.
0: Sure, 4.

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1: TM4.
0: Rotation. First, you need a rotation.

10-0. 10-4. 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They have someone coming to pull them out.

0: Yes, Glenn.
1: Denver 3014. I just wanted to know about the address of the way to call us. 279 South Seneca Drive. Spencer Shankle in a white Ranger was on scene doing drugs. He's now trying to leave in a white vehicle. Trying to get a DOT.
2: Boy,

0: Vehicle is now going to be going eastbound on Highway 24 towards Normound Drive. 349, go ahead.
1: Clear UTC. I'll be low lowering near Old Highway 24 in Woodall.

0: 409. Did you say he's going eastbound down Old Highway 24?
1: If we're going towards Woodland Avenue and Northbound Drive, partial is 52 Charlie Zero.
0: Yeah.
1: Driver will be a white male wearing a gray t-shirt with a black hat.

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1: And the 410, you think that was the white truck? I believe it had a 5.2 Chemi tag.
2: It may be, it's like a work truck. Turn around and see.
1: I'm about to flip around right here. I'm just following. See if he makes any moves.
0: Mr. Attorney, the suspect is also shown to possibly have warrants.
1: Or with who?
0: 10-4 is shown to be with the county.
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2: 409 to Central. 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
1: She said she thought it might have been a Ranger.
2: Yeah.

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0: 52 Bravo, 634 Golf. 52B, 634G. East side coming up on Panther Street so far.
1: So far.
0: Just logged the vehicles, driving very erratically, nearly struck somebody head on. We're in the opposite lane of travel, still traveling east side, westbound.

0: Blinkers on. 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Nearly hit the stop sign. Looks like an elderly male subject.
1: One of four.
0: If she comes to an actual stop, put your car in front of her. Go ahead and stop her there. We gotta get her stopped. There's some medical going on. Come to the stop. Dispatch Patterson Street at East Park.
1: Okay.

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1: Delta 51.
0: I have one of their dirt bikes break down. I'm just trying to get it fixed. I'll be clear.
1: Copy.
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0: Ciao.
1: Central Fossil Volunteers, he's en route for a advance in Charlie, East Pike Road, Patterson Street. A female is having a possible medical issue, East Pike Road, Patterson Street.

0: Bruce, can I come back to you?
1: There's some kind of dispute with a male on a horse turning around a driveway with a trailer. It's also some trail cam videos. I'll let you read it. It's 838 Lee Road.
0: Now, she's saying she lives in Cold Springs. She's definitely confused. Let's see if we can get some contact information for maybe a husband or a family member.
2: So far.
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1: Got it.

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1: Two 219 received.
0: 219 received.

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2: Nine to 410, is somebody at Spencer Shankle's house right now?
0: Copy.

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1: Proceed. Go ahead.
2: I've had negative contact. I'll be clear.
1: Sure.
0: 4 and on the same track.
1: Sure.

0: 12503. 10-4. I'm able to locate a Carol Vintage in Birmingham. Found one at possibly 1303 Key Turning Road. Checking for Holly Street.
1: Yeah, where that be at? She says she's from Cold Springs, but gives a Key Turning address. So.
0: What?
2: She may have dementia.
1: Yeah, that's what we're thinking.

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1: Down 46, I have a nice shoot, we're clear.
0: 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Status.
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0: 6.
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0: 2-4.
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1: Can you run the Alabama DL 180? Alabama 4528635. Also 410, keep in route to me code 1, please.
0: Okay, cool.

0: 3409,
1: confidential. QM?
0: That's current. You are LaRon Parker out of Trinity. Subject is shown to have charges due to Lawrence County Sheriff's Department.
1: 10-4, I got it in there.
0: Come on.

serial number is Fox Charlie Nora 1824.

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0: Therefore, you can show Basic 211 and out of service into shift. Medic 211 will be signing here in a few minutes.
1: Received.